0: Come if you get lost, suckers. 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

money. No IOUs or debit cards, I need cash money. 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

0: 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My nigga Hit Boy on the track, nigga. 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
2: Now, buddy, I'm gonna tell you a couple of things you're gonna listen. Once you get into this family, there's no getting out. This family comes before anything. It's a thing of honor. Since time immemorial. I mean, you survived the streets. That's almost like basic training. You're a soldier now. And the number one rule in this army is making money. This is a business. It's a pyramid. Money goes up, shit goes down. If there's something to be sold, we're there. We've always been there. You got the top tier position, and for what? Because you're a good earner, and you got your honor. Not like these other fucks that act like they're made of honor, when all they are certified bridesmaids. You'll keep that, Benny. And now it's your turn.
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0: 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From trapping to rapping, need to be proud of me. 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
1: All of you get the worse it gets, I guess.
2: Oh my god, that shit's so
3: annoying. 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Exactly. I told you.
1: Literally constant.
3: That's what I told you.
4: All of humanity is migrating in one direction. All of humanity.
3: You gotta be able to see it. That's what I'm saying. Real shit. 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
1: in the
3: world.
1: Yo,
3: you know,
1: Flacco, let me play you something. Yeah, ooh, this one for all of my renegades. Playing B, sipping lemonade. Skirt on the beat like a centipede. Yeah, squad for with us heavily. 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
3: And I say, run about now, get ready to get down. Just watch the sounds of the band they call
2: Pete Rock.
4: I'm that man.
5: Thumb heads. What? Cherry heads. What? Apple heads.
1: Next cow.
5: What? What? What?
1: How we do,
5: what?
1: Yeah. Hit it off, you know what I mean?
5: P.R.
1: Like this,
5: take
1: y'all.
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2: I talked to you today. We've loved each other for so long in that special way. And if circumstances should keep us apart, I just want you to know that you will remain forever here in my

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How did it come down to this? Scrolling through your call list. 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

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Today, change the way you listen to music. Top of the hour.

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FLA. 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
1: Shaolin Shadowboxing. And the Wu-Tang sword style. 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

0: way the justice system is justifying crimes against our kind. Justice is supposed to be blind, but to continue to cross color lines. Hands up, don't shoot. Shot. Stand your ground. Blacks don't own no ground to stand on, so we stand on our words. Black and hooded is the official department calls for cops to keep weapons drawn. I can't breathe through the chokeholds and gun smoke. These realities drifting the pen to inform black boys and men of the dangers outside their doors. Slain in society by sworn protectors, protected by their peers. A grand jury full of friends, no charges brought against them. They kill and arrest us, transgress and oppress us. They in a cub.
1: It don't even matter. You can start from the beginning.
2: What's going on, man? 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
1: Police in this motherfucker. 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
1: Hi, Big L. Pardon the technical difficulties.
2: Check it out.
1: Yeah.
2: Check it out. 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
1: Put your man on, so you can do it together.
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1: Hold that little nigga, don't fuck with me. 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
0: Ice cold, but still high.

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1: 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We will need to collect these items prior to landing. 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

and cert beginners. 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Rules are not to be played by rebels. The story of never ending. Your introversion led you here. Intuition protected you along the way. Feelings allowed you to be well balanced, and perspective gave you foresight. The top of the mountain is nothing without the climb. Only the strong will survive. 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

Yeah. 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

0: 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They thought I was repping Grape Street. I'm turning up the watts while I'm beating up the pots.
1: Right now I'm speaking with my chest out.